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1: I've seen the devil down sunset in every place.

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0: my therapist told me that I should tell you the truth, and you're still angry. 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But then it looks like I don't care because I'm telling you the truth. I mean, I guess I'm just not a... 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I live in LA, sweetie. What do you expect?
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1: And you know who I want to thank? I want to thank me. For believing in me and doing what they said I could.

red flag walking by, it really does it for me. He doesn't know me, but he told me that he really loves me. We're getting married and we're buying a boathouse in Bali. This